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7: And a warm welcome to all of our listeners. My name is Domagoj Ferenčić, and these are the top stories for Sunday, the 16th of August, 2026. Citizens in Omiš slowly begin assessing the damage caused by Friday's massive wildfire. Police have arrested four people suspected of intentionally setting wildfires in the Benkovac area. Minister Anušić says harsher penalties are needed for arson. The search continues for the last Portuguese national that went missing in the Velebi Channel. Firefighters in Dalmatia finally got a well-deserved break today after battling wildfires up and down the coast the past 3 days. Following two very difficult and sleepless nights, life in Omiš is slowly returning to normal. However, the damage caused by the catastrophic wildfire is still being assessed. The human toll, as always, is too high. One person was killed by the blaze. The identity of the deceased is being established through DNA testing, while eight people who sustained serious injuries are still in critical condition. Meanwhile, the Zadar police have detained four people they suspect are responsible for deliberately starting wildfires in the wider Benkovac area. All four were apprehended while traveling together in a car. According to unconfirmed reports, the suspects are three locals from the Benkovac area and one foreign national. The police were alerted to the possible arsonists following reports from citizens who cited suspicious behavior. National Fire Chief Slavko Tucaković today called on all citizens to report any suspicious behavior in a bid to avoid new wildfires. What's been happening isn't normal and it's not good. Obviously, cooperation between citizens, police and firefighters is important in apprehending and processing these arsonists. Deputy Prime Minister and Defense Minister Ivan Anušić was in the village of Cer in neighboring Bosnia and Herzegovina today, where he attended mass and paid tribute to Croatian defenders who were killed in the Bosnian War. Commenting on calls in light of the recent devastating wildfires along the Croatian coast to have the military engaged in firefighting efforts, Minister Anušić stressed that the Croatian army has been involved in firefighting from the outset. The army has been involved in every fire in which Canadair water bombers were active. I would remind the Croatian public that the fleet of Canadair water bombers falls within the Croatian Air Force, and that together with firefighters, they comprise the backbone of Croatia's firefighting forces. This time, for the first time, at the request of the National Fire Chief, Mr. Tucaković, we included 40 of our soldiers who provided ground assistance to firefighters. The reason the army was involved is that our military training ground near Knin was under threat from the fire. But they are dispatched anytime the fire chief makes a request, which means when there is a need. Generally speaking, however, the Croatian army does not respond to wildfires because, unlike firefighters, Croatian soldiers are not properly trained or equipped to fight wildfires. He confirmed that the fire on the Dinarids, which had threatened the military training ground, has been brought under control and that the army remains on high alert. The minister also said that the penalties for arsonists should be stricter. Obviously, the penalties should be stricter. Last year, or the year before that, when there were those massive wildfires in Brela and the surrounding areas, we also discussed the same thing. An unbelievable and illogical number of wildfires that all erupted in one day, at exactly the time when high winds were being forecast. Well, we watched the exact same thing today, yesterday, and the day before. An illogical and unbelievable number of wildfires that erupted. And at the end of the day, we have camera footage that they were intentionally set. So yes, the penalties should be much harsher. But monitoring and prevention also needs to be raised, especially in public areas that are close to residential areas. But definitely, much stricter penalties for arsonists are required. In other news, a protest was held in Gospić this morning over the illegal hazardous waste landfill. Around 300 citizens gathered in the city's main square at the initiative of the Save Lika Association, demanding that the hazardous waste be cleaned up as soon as possible and that the testing of drinking water in the region continues for the time being. An urgent session of Parliament's Environmental Protection Committee will be held in Gospić tomorrow. It was originally scheduled for Friday. However, the session was postponed due to the massive wildfire in Omiš. The search for the fourth and last of the four Portuguese nationals who went missing in the Velebit Channel on Wednesday continues. The four set sail in a rubber dinghy but were swept away out to sea by strong winds. Two of the four Portuguese nationals, a man and a woman, were rescued on the island of Kirk on Wednesday, while the body of the third, a man, was found a day later in the sea near Kirk. And finally, students from Zagreb's 5th Gymnasium, Miots, won 4 medals at the International Olympiad in Informatics in Tashkent, Uzbekistan. Dino Hadžić won the silver medal, while Maša Dobrić, Ivo Pavičić, and Lovro Tunjić won bronze medals. The students earned their place on the national team after achieving the best results at this year's Croatian Olympiad in Informatics, held in Zagreb in May. 375 young IT students from 97 countries participated in the competition in Tashkent. And that wraps up the news. Sports and weather are next.
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7: Taking a quick look at sports, the Croatian 4x100-meter medley relay failed to qualify for the finals at the European Championships in Paris today. Comprised of Luka Čerapović, Filip Mujan, Vili Sivec, and Vlaho Nenadić, the Croatian team finished 12th in the heats with a time of 3 minutes, 34 seconds, and 87 hundredths of a second, a full 4 seconds behind the fastest qualifiers, the Russians, who finished with a time of 3 minutes, 30 seconds, and 81 hundredths of a second. In singles competition, Niko Janković, Karlo Perčinić, and Franko Grgić failed to qualify for the finals of the 400-meter freestyle. Grgić was 22nd in the heats, Janković was 45th, while Perčinić was 48th. The fastest qualifying time was set by Germany's Oliver Klemet at a time of 3 minutes, 45 seconds, and 22 hundredths of a second. And now the forecast for tomorrow. Monday, we'll see a gradual increase in cloud cover from the northwest. This will be accompanied by showers and thunderstorms, predominantly in the afternoon and evening. The northern coast and western reaches of the interior could see some heavier downpours. The prevailing winds on the continent will be a moderate northerly and northwesterly. During periods of instability, this could reach strong and even gale-forced gusts. The Adriatic will see a mild to moderate southeasterly. At around midday, this will shift to a southwesterly and an at times strong northwesterly that will reach gale-force gusts. Morning lows of 13 to 18 degrees Celsius in the interior and 20 to 24 on the coast will give way to the day's highs of 28 to 33 degrees throughout the country. The three-day forecast for the interior calls for morning fog on Tuesday, followed by partly to predominantly sunny skies. Morning lows of around 16 degrees on Tuesday and Wednesday and 19 degrees on Thursday will give way to daily highs of a cool 24 degrees on Tuesday and a warmer 31 degrees on Wednesday. On Thursday, highs will reach 33 degrees. Winds will be mostly mild and variable. With the exception of some moderate cloud cover and a brief shower on Tuesday morning, the coast will see predominantly sunny and dry weather. Morning lows of 21 to 23 degrees will give way to daily highs of around 30 degrees. Expect mostly mild and variable winds. And that wraps up the news. Be sure to follow us on social media. Before we leave you, here's a quick recap of the day's top stories. Citizens in Omiš slowly begin assessing the damage caused by Friday's massive wildfire. Police have arrested 4 people suspected of intentionally setting wildfires in the Benkovac area. Minister Anušić says harsher penalties are needed for arson. The search continues for the last Portuguese national that went missing in the Velebit Channel. For the entire team here at the Voice of Croatia, this is Domagoj Ferencic wishing you a pleasant evening.
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6: Join us again at the same time tomorrow.